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Maybe I should have known down deep in my bones I got lost in the blue of the skies.

0: FES, da wo du bist.
1: Kickstart my heart and take my soul to the OR. Cause I can't find a pulse, can't find the beat. Flatlined all the time, checking on my vital signs. 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

0: 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But it is something to really, really feel.
1: ERF, yes, da wo du bist.

0: if I still have you, I'll be alright. Oh, if I still have you, I'll be alright.
1: ERF Yes, da wo du bist.

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0: ERF Yes. Da, wo du bist.
1: ERF Yes. There was a time that I swore I would never go back.

0: ERF Yes, da wo du bist.
1: Grief is such a windy road. You can try to keep it steady.

0: ERF Yes. Da, wo du bist.
1: ERF Yes.
2: I've never seen a morning. The sun forgot to rise. In every single detail. You're faithful every time.